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I have concluded for my own life, given a choice between amputation and saving my life by the death of somebody else, you can just call me Gimpy.

howling wind is whistling in the night. My dog is growling in the dark. Something's pulling me outside to ride around in circles. I know you.

still. Network was a blast, baby, but my monkey was ill. When I played blackjack, kept hitting

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